0: 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The sun revolves, all that stuff is rhythm. Everything is perfect. If one thing got off rhythmically, the whole universe would collapse.
1: Jazz rhythm.
0: Bobby did the deep-a-doo-da, the deep-a-doo-da.

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